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1: 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From there, we enter the era of Thriller, Back to the Future, and Bueller when we blast off into the 80s at 8. 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
1: The Sorrowful Mysteries. In the name of the Father, and of the Son, and of the Holy Spirit. Amen. I believe in God, the Father Almighty, creator of heaven and earth, and in Jesus Christ, his only Son, our Lord, who was conceived by the Holy Spirit, born of the Virgin Mary, suffered under Pontius Pilate, was crucified, died, and was buried. He descended into hell, and on the third day he rose again from the dead. He ascended into heaven and is seated at the right hand of God, the Father Almighty. From thence he shall come to judge the living and the dead.
0: I believe in the Holy Spirit, the Holy Catholic Church, the communion of saints, the forgiveness of sins, the resurrection of the body, and life everlasting. Amen.
1: Our Father who art in heaven, hallowed be thy name. Thy kingdom come, thy will be done, on earth as it is in heaven.
0: Give us this day our daily bread, and forgive us our trespasses, as we forgive those who trespass against us. And lead us not into temptation, but deliver us from evil. Amen.
1: Hail Mary, full of grace, the Lord is with thee. Blessed art thou among women, and blessed is the fruit of thy womb, Jesus.
0: Holy Mary, Mother of God, pray for us sinners, now and at the hour of our death. Amen.
1: Hail Mary, full of grace, the Lord is with thee. Blessed art thou among women, and blessed is the fruit of thy womb, Jesus.
0: Holy Mary, Mother of God, pray for us sinners, now and at the hour of our death. Amen.
1: Hail Mary, full of grace, the Lord is with thee. Blessed art thou among women, and blessed is the fruit of thy womb, Jesus.
0: Holy Mary, Mother of God, pray for us sinners, now and at the hour of our death. Amen.
1: Glory be to the Father, and to the Son, and to the Holy Spirit.
0: As it was in the beginning, is now, and ever shall be, world without end. Amen.
1: The first sorrowful mystery, the agony in the garden. Our Father who art in heaven, hallowed be thy name. Thy kingdom come, thy will be done, on earth as it is in heaven.
0: Give us this day our daily bread, and forgive us our trespasses, as we forgive those who trespass against us. And lead us not into temptation, but deliver us from evil. Amen.
1: Hail Mary, full of grace, the Lord is with thee. Blessed art thou among women, and blessed is the fruit of thy womb, Jesus.
0: Holy Mary, Mother of God, pray for us sinners, now and at the hour of our death. Amen.
1: Hail Mary, full of grace, the Lord is with thee. Blessed art thou among women, and blessed is the fruit of thy womb, Jesus.
0: Holy Mary, Mother of God, pray for us sinners, now and at the hour of our death. Amen.
1: Hail Mary, full of grace, the Lord is with thee. Blessed art thou among women, and blessed is the fruit of thy womb, Jesus.
0: Holy Mary, Mother of God, pray for us sinners, now and at the hour of our death. Amen.
1: Hail Mary, full of grace, the Lord is with thee. Blessed art thou among women, and blessed is the fruit of thy womb, Jesus.
0: Holy Mary, Mother of God, pray for us sinners, now and at the hour of our death. Amen.
1: Hail Mary, full of grace, the Lord is with thee. Blessed art thou among women, and blessed is the fruit of thy womb, Jesus.
0: Holy Mary, Mother of God, pray for us sinners, now and at the hour of our death. Amen.
1: Hail Mary, full of grace, the Lord is with thee. Blessed art thou among women, and blessed is the fruit of thy womb, Jesus.
0: Holy Mary, Mother of God, pray for us sinners, now and at the hour of our death. Amen.
1: Hail Mary, full of grace, the Lord is with thee. Blessed art thou among women, and blessed is the fruit of thy womb, Jesus.
0: Holy Mary, Mother of God, pray for us sinners, now and at the hour of our death. Amen.
1: Hail Mary, full of grace, the Lord is with thee. Blessed art thou among women, and blessed is the fruit of thy womb, Jesus.
0: Holy Mary, Mother of God, pray for us sinners, now and at the hour of our death. Amen.
1: Hail Mary, full of grace, the Lord is with thee. Blessed art thou among women, and blessed is the fruit of thy womb, Jesus.
0: Holy Mary, Mother of God, pray for us sinners, now and at the hour of our death. Amen.
1: Hail Mary, full of grace, the Lord is with thee. Blessed art thou among women, and blessed is the fruit of thy womb, Jesus.
0: Holy Mary, Mother of God, pray for us sinners, now and at the hour of our death. Amen.
1: Glory be to the Father, and to the Son, and to the Holy Spirit.
0: As it was in the beginning, is now, and ever shall be, world without end. Amen.
2: O my Jesus, forgive us our sins, save us from the fires of hell, and lead all souls to heaven, especially those most in need of your mercy.
1: The second sorrowful mystery, the scourging at the pillar. Our Father who art in heaven, hallowed be thy name. Thy kingdom come, thy will be done, on earth as it is in heaven.
0: Give us this day our daily bread, and forgive us our trespasses, as we forgive those who trespass against us. And lead us not into temptation, but deliver us from evil. Amen.
3: Hail Mary, full of grace, the Lord is with thee. Blessed art thou among women, and blessed is the fruit of thy womb, Jesus.
0: Holy Mary, Mother of God, pray for us sinners, now and at the hour of our death. Amen.
3: Hail Mary, full of grace, the Lord is with thee. Blessed art thou among women, and blessed is the fruit of thy womb, Jesus.
0: Holy Mary, Mother of God, pray for us sinners, now and at the hour of our death. Amen.
3: Hail Mary, full of grace, the Lord is with thee. Blessed art thou among women, and blessed is the fruit of thy womb, Jesus.
0: Holy Mary, Mother of God, pray for us sinners, now and at the hour of our death. Amen.
3: Hail Mary, full of grace, the Lord is with thee. Blessed art thou among women, and blessed is the fruit of thy womb, Jesus.
0: Holy Mary, Mother of God, pray for us sinners, now and at the hour of our death. Amen.
3: Hail Mary, full of grace, the Lord is with thee. Blessed art thou among women, and blessed is the fruit of thy womb, Jesus.
0: Holy Mary, Mother of God, pray for us sinners, now and at the hour of our death. Amen.
3: Hail Mary, full of grace, the Lord is with thee. Blessed art thou among women, and blessed is the fruit of thy womb, Jesus.
0: Holy Mary, Mother of God, pray for us sinners, now and at the hour of our death. Amen.
3: Hail Mary, full of grace, the Lord is with thee. Blessed art thou among women, and blessed is the fruit of thy womb, Jesus.
0: Holy Mary, Mother of God, pray for us sinners, now and at the hour of our death. Amen.
3: Hail Mary, full of grace, the Lord is with thee. Blessed art thou among women, and blessed is the fruit of thy womb, Jesus.
0: Holy Mary, Mother of God, pray for us sinners, now and at the hour of our death. Amen.
3: Hail Mary, full of grace, the Lord is with thee. Blessed art thou among women, and blessed is the fruit of thy womb, Jesus.
0: Holy Mary, Mother of God, pray for us sinners, now and at the hour of our death. Amen.
3: Hail Mary, full of grace, the Lord is with thee. Blessed art thou among women, and blessed is the fruit of thy womb, Jesus.
0: Holy Mary, Mother of God, pray for us sinners, now and at the hour of our death. Amen.
1: Glory be to the Father, and to the Son, and to the Holy Spirit.
0: As it was in the beginning, is now, and ever shall be, world without end. Amen.
2: O my Jesus, forgive us our sins, save us from the fires of hell, and lead all souls to heaven, especially those most in need of your mercy.
1: The third sorrowful mystery, the crowning with thorns. Our Father who art in heaven, hallowed be thy name. Thy kingdom come, thy will be done, on earth as it is in heaven.
0: Give us this day our daily bread, and forgive us our trespasses, as we forgive those who trespass against us. And lead us not into temptation, but deliver us from evil. Amen.
3: Hail Mary, full of grace, the Lord is with thee. Blessed art thou among women, and blessed is the fruit of thy womb, Jesus.
0: Holy Mary, Mother of God, pray for us sinners, now and at the hour of our death. Amen.
3: Hail Mary, full of grace, the Lord is with thee. Blessed art thou among women, and blessed is the fruit of thy womb, Jesus.
0: Holy Mary, Mother of God, pray for us sinners, now and at the hour of our death. Amen.
3: Hail Mary, full of grace, the Lord is with thee. Blessed art thou among women, and blessed is the fruit of thy womb, Jesus.
0: Holy Mary, Mother of God, pray for us sinners, now and at the hour of our death. Amen.
3: Hail Mary, full of grace, the Lord is with thee. Blessed art thou among women, and blessed is the fruit of thy womb, Jesus.
0: Holy Mary, Mother of God, pray for us sinners, now and at the hour of our death. Amen.
3: Hail Mary, full of grace, the Lord is with thee. Blessed art thou among women, and blessed is the fruit of thy womb, Jesus.
0: Holy Mary, Mother of God, pray for us sinners, now and at the hour of our death. Amen.
3: Hail Mary, full of grace, the Lord is with thee. Blessed art thou among women, and blessed is the fruit of thy womb, Jesus.
0: Holy Mary, Mother of God, pray for us sinners, now and at the hour of our death. Amen.
3: Hail Mary, full of grace, the Lord is with thee. Blessed art thou among women, and blessed is the fruit of thy womb, Jesus.
0: Holy Mary, Mother of God, pray for us sinners, now and at the hour of our death. Amen.
3: Hail Mary, full of grace, the Lord is with thee. Blessed art thou among women, and blessed is the fruit of thy womb, Jesus.
0: Holy Mary, Mother of God, pray for us sinners, now and at the hour of our death. Amen.
3: Hail Mary, full of grace, the Lord is with thee. Blessed art thou among women, and blessed is the fruit of thy womb, Jesus.
0: Holy Mary, Mother of God, pray for us sinners, now and at the hour of our death. Amen.
3: Hail Mary, full of grace, the Lord is with thee. Blessed art thou among women, and blessed is the fruit of thy womb, Jesus.
0: Holy Mary, Mother of God, pray for us sinners, now and at the hour of our death. Amen.
1: Glory be to the Father, and to the Son, and to the Holy Spirit.
0: As it was in the beginning, is now, and ever shall be, world without end. Amen.
2: O my Jesus, forgive us our sins. Save us from the fires of hell and lead all souls to heaven, especially those most in need of your mercy.
3: The fourth sorrowful mystery, the carrying of the cross. Our Father who art in heaven, hallowed be thy name. Thy kingdom come, thy will be done, on earth as it is in heaven.
0: Give us this day our daily bread, and forgive us our trespasses, as we forgive those who trespass against us. And lead us not into temptation, but deliver us from evil. Amen.
3: Hail Mary, full of grace, the Lord is with thee. Blessed art thou among women, and blessed is the fruit of thy womb, Jesus.
0: Holy Mary, Mother of God, pray for us sinners, now and at the hour of our death. Amen.
3: Hail Mary, full of grace, the Lord is with thee. Blessed art thou among women, and blessed is the fruit of thy womb, Jesus.
0: Holy Mary, Mother of God, pray for us sinners, now and at the hour of our death. Amen.
3: Hail Mary, full of grace, the Lord is with thee. Blessed art thou among women, and blessed is the fruit of thy womb, Jesus.
0: Holy Mary, Mother of God, pray for us sinners, now and at the hour of our death. Amen.
3: Hail Mary, full of grace, the Lord is with thee. Blessed art thou among women, and blessed is the fruit of thy womb, Jesus.
0: Holy Mary, Mother of God, pray for us sinners, now and at the hour of our death. Amen.
3: Hail Mary, full of grace, the Lord is with thee. Blessed art thou among women, and blessed is the fruit of thy womb, Jesus.
0: Holy Mary, Mother of God, pray for us sinners, now and at the hour of our death. Amen.
3: Hail Mary, full of grace, the Lord is with thee. Blessed art thou among women, and blessed is the fruit of thy womb, Jesus.
0: Holy Mary, Mother of God, pray for us sinners, now and at the hour of our death. Amen.
3: Hail Mary, full of grace, the Lord is with thee. Blessed art thou among women, and blessed is the fruit of thy womb, Jesus.
0: Holy Mary, Mother of God, pray for us sinners, now and at the hour of our death. Amen.
3: Hail Mary, full of grace, the Lord is with thee. Blessed art thou among women, and blessed is the fruit of thy womb, Jesus.
0: Holy Mary, Mother of God, pray for us sinners, now and at the hour of our death. Amen.
3: Hail Mary, full of grace, the Lord is with thee. Blessed art thou among women, and blessed is the fruit of thy womb, Jesus.
0: Holy Mary, Mother of God, pray for us sinners, now and at the hour of our death. Amen.
3: Hail Mary, full of grace, the Lord is with thee. Blessed art thou among women, and blessed is the fruit of thy womb, Jesus.
0: Holy Mary, Mother of God, pray for us sinners, now and at the hour of our death. Amen.
3: Glory be to the Father, and to the Son, and to the Holy Spirit.
0: As it was in the beginning, is now, and ever shall be, world without end. Amen.
2: O my Jesus, forgive us our sins, save us from the fires of hell, and lead all souls to heaven, especially those most in need of your mercy.
3: The fifth sorrowful mystery, the crucifixion. Our Father who art in heaven, hallowed be thy name. Thy kingdom come, thy will be done, on earth as it is in heaven.
0: Give us this day our daily bread, and forgive us our trespasses, as we forgive those who trespass against us. And lead us not into temptation, but deliver us from evil. Amen.
3: Hail Mary, full of grace, the Lord is with thee. Blessed art thou among women, and blessed is the fruit of thy womb, Jesus.
0: Holy Mary, Mother of God, pray for us sinners, now and at the hour of our death. Amen.
3: Hail Mary, full of grace, the Lord is with thee. Blessed art thou among women, and blessed is the fruit of thy womb, Jesus.
0: Holy Mary, Mother of God, pray for us sinners, now and at the hour of our death. Amen.
3: Hail Mary, full of grace, the Lord is with thee. Blessed art thou among women, and blessed is the fruit of thy womb, Jesus.
0: Holy Mary, Mother of God, pray for us sinners, now and at the hour of our death. Amen.
3: Hail Mary, full of grace, the Lord is with thee. Blessed art thou among women, and blessed is the fruit of thy womb, Jesus.
0: Holy Mary, Mother of God, pray for us sinners, now and at the hour of our death. Amen.
3: Hail Mary, full of grace, the Lord is with thee. Blessed art thou among women, and blessed is the fruit of thy womb, Jesus.
0: Holy Mary, Mother of God, pray for us sinners, now and at the hour of our death. Amen.
3: Hail Mary, full of grace, the Lord is with thee. Blessed art thou among women, and blessed is the fruit of thy womb, Jesus.
0: Holy Mary, Mother of God, pray for us sinners, now and at the hour of our death. Amen.
3: Hail Mary, full of grace, the Lord is with thee. Blessed art thou among women, and blessed is the fruit of thy womb, Jesus.
0: Holy Mary, Mother of God, pray for us sinners, now and at the hour of our death. Amen.
3: Hail Mary, full of grace, the Lord is with thee. Blessed art thou among women, and blessed is the fruit of thy womb, Jesus.
0: Holy Mary, Mother of God, pray for us sinners, now and at the hour of our death. Amen.
3: Hail Mary, full of grace, the Lord is with thee.
4: Blessed art thou among women, and blessed is the fruit of thy womb, Jesus.
0: Holy Mary, Mother of God, pray for us sinners, now and at the hour of our death. Amen.
4: Hail Mary, full of grace, the Lord is with thee. Blessed art thou among women, and blessed is the fruit of thy womb, Jesus.
0: Holy Mary, Mother of God, pray for us sinners, now and at the hour of our death. Amen.
3: Glory be to the Father, and to the Son, and to the Holy Spirit.
0: As it was in the beginning, is now, and ever shall be, world without end. Amen.
2: O my Jesus, forgive us our sins. Save us from the fires of hell, and lead all souls to heaven, especially those most in need of your mercy. Hail, Holy Queen, Mother of Mercy, our life, our sweetness, and our hope. To thee do we cry, poor banished children of Eve. To thee do we send up our sighs, mourning and weeping in this valley of tears. Turn then, most gracious Advocate, thine eyes of mercy toward us. And after this our exile, show unto us the blessed fruit of thy womb, Jesus. O clement, O loving, O sweet Virgin Mary, pray for us, O Holy Mother of God,
0: that we may be made worthy of the promises of Christ.

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Easy 99.1. Good morning. About a minute and a half after 6 o'clock. Ready to roll for a Tuesday. We're going to make most of it together. That's a promise. I'm Cruising Bruce. Glad only to be at your service. Brian Adams is on the way this hour. We got a little Sheryl Crow in here.

Easy 99.1, Cruising Bruce 613. Let you hear what they're running out of in California. It's a story worth sharing, which I will do shortly. Right now, Simon and Garfunkel.

0: Easy 99.1. Mary Jane and Company. Just about 6:20 now, almost 20 minutes after 6 o'clock, as Tuesday morning gets off and rolling. And you know, when the air gets as dry as it's become, finally the humidity went away and went way away, you wind up with these wild temperature swings. You realize right now it's just short of 60 in Plymouth, it's about 59, but as nearby as Raynham, it's only 45. So a very chilly start for some here as we go through the morning. I've got forecast details coming up in a matter of moments. And around here, we've run out of humidity. Out in California, guess what they've run out of for the first time in almost 50 years? License plate numbers. Yeah, okay, I guess the folks behind bars are twiddling their thumbs waiting to make a new run. Apparently, California has run out of numbers for the first time since like 1980. Now, back then, the state switched their format to a number, then three letters, then three numbers, which gave them seven digits altogether and gave them, oh, I don't know, 100 million plate combinations or something like that. And so now all the combinations have been used up. And a couple of folks were suggesting, well, maybe you should start either adding another digit or putting emojis in there. I don't think I'm ready for license plates with emojis. But apparently what they've done is just they've flipped the old sequence, and now it's going to be three numbers, three letters, and a number. So still seven digits, but in the other way around, it gives a whole bunch more usage combinations. My favorite of the fact is the landmark end of the era plate actually has not been issued yet, and that would be the plate 9ZZZ999, which is tacit admission that you have used up all of your sequences. Anyway, it should be interesting to see when these things finally come out and the world begins to change on the left coast. I'm sorry, the west coast. Just kind of an unusual situation, not one that you run into particularly often,
1: now,
0: I suppose.
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0: All right, speaking of what's going on in the world, we'll turn now to Andy Carboni to get the latest. Good morning, Andy.
2: Thank you, Bruce. Good morning, everyone. There's a chill in the air at 54 degrees under scattered clouds in Boston. I'm Andy Carboni with your easy 99.1, 99-second update. An instructional assistant and coach at Monomoy Regional Middle School in Chatham allegedly had inappropriate communications with students. Officials with the Monomoy Regional School District say that employee has been fired. No information has been released about the nature of the communications as the investigation continues. A 45-year-old man from Bellingham has been sentenced to nearly 6 years in federal prison on drug trafficking charges. Prosecutors said Matthew Chanel helped run a major drug operation out of central New Hampshire. A federal court has rejected President Donald Trump's bid to impose restrictions on mail-in voting before November's midterm elections. In a blow to the president's attempted crackdown on mail-in voting, a Boston-based court of appeals decided to prevent the U.S. Postal Service from tightening rules around postal voting. The U.S. Supreme Court also blocked the president's efforts to introduce new requirements around mail-in voting. Another West Nile virus case has been reported here in the Bay State. State health officials say the man in his 60s believes he was infected in Worcester County. This is the seventh case this year, so risk has increased to moderate for many parts of the Commonwealth. And Wellesley College is going to offer a tuition-free education to any student whose family's annual income is under $200,000. The tuition-free program called the Wellesley Tuition Promise goes into effect in the fall of next year. Boston University, Harvard, and MIT have also recently announced similar tuition-free programs. Elsewhere news around the nation this morning, a new report from the CDC's National Center for Health Statistics says about 71% of adults in the United States say they've experienced fatigue on multiple days over the past 3 months. In sports, tonight in Texas, the Red Sox look to make it three wins in a row going up against the Rangers. First pitch is at 8:05 on Sunday at Gillette Stadium. The Patriots play the home opener, lining up across from the Pittsburgh Steelers. And yesterday, registration opened up for the 2027 Boston Marathon, and it lasts until Friday. For the first time, about 1,000 runners who meet their qualifying standard but miss the cutoff will have a chance to be randomly selected. The 131st Boston Marathon is set for April 19th. Taking the first look at the Tuesday morning commute, might want to warm the vehicles up a bit before you get out onto the highways with the chill in the air. Expressway northbound, stop and go, Adams Street to Southampton Street, HOV Lane, busy near the exit. 19 minutes into Boston, lower 93 north backs up 37 in Braintree, trying to get to the split. Lower 93 south, reduced speeds passing Route 24 in Randolph. 128 northbound, tied up Totten Pond Road and Waltham to a crash at Trapello Road. 24 north sluggish, Route 27 in Brockton, up past Harrison Boulevard, Avon. 95

0: North slows from 123 in Ann Arbor to 152 in North Ann Arbor. Then from the dead-end stretch passing Canton, the ramps at 128-93. 295 northbound, there's heavy volume after Route 1 in Ann Arbor to the ramps at 95. Heading out on Route 3 right now, no major hang-ups to report hanging the Braintree. 195 and 495 moving well. Down on the Cape, heads up on the Sagamore Bridge. Work crews will have traffic reduced to one lane in both directions from 9 o'clock this morning until 3 o'clock this afternoon. 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
9: 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Hey, the good news is we look dry and pleasant for the next few days. Although today you're going to notice it's a lot cooler than it was yesterday. Today's high on average only about 65 degrees. But then not quite as cool tonight, dropping down to around 60. So we can set ourselves for a nice partly cloudy Wednesday tomorrow, and a high near 75. More clouds and sun on Thursday, but still dry, with the temperature then nearing 77 degrees. That's the latest on forecast land.
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Good morning. It's 6:34 now. It's 26 minutes before 7 o'clock. Already the Reader's Hardwood Supply text line waking up. Heard from Larry. Heard from Joe's in Taunton. Matter of fact, heard from mostly guys so far. Where are you, ladies? Feel free to join in. I like to see the ladies and guys hanging together. As a matter of fact, that was happening last night at the first Monday Night Football of the season. The discussion this morning hasn't been so much about the Kansas City Chiefs winning over the Broncos. It was the fact that Taylor Swift and Tom Cruise were seen sitting together in the crowd. Keep a close eye on that. And you know, Eric checked in from Abington this morning. We were chatting via text. I said, how are you going to get to work? He said, I'm going to take Baker Street. Let's do it with Jerry Rafferty now.

Easy 99.1. It's Cruising Bruce at 646. Yeah, just past quarter of seven here on a Tuesday morning. Well, you hear what they found over at Roger Williams Park Zoo the other day. Just in time for Halloween. Yeah, you'll see what I mean. Bryan Adams slicing off a little piece of heaven for us to enjoy now.

0: Easy 99.1, the Quiet Beetle at 6:54, about 6 minutes before 7 o'clock. George Harrison, of course, from the early part of his solo career. Miss that guy. You know, it's looking pretty good to get us started out this morning. I lamented a little while ago that all the guys were getting in on the Reader's Hardwood Supply text line, but the ladies were staying quiet, and I was corrected immediately when we heard from our friend Mary, who's in Wrentham, for her early morning walk, a chilly one. I'm sure you got a jacket on this morning, Mary. Also, hello to Haley, who checked in from Swampscott, way up in Swampscott this morning. And of course, we know in Swampscott, really, there are only two things to do: staring out across Nahant Bay or sticking your tongue out at the people up in Marblehead. Wait till you hear what showed up over in Providence at Roger Williams Park Zoo the other day. This is a story that's just perfect for this time of the year. As a matter of fact, cue the music, would you please? Yeah, so there we go. They spotted apparently a potentially rabid bat at Roger Williams Park Zoo. Now, I say potentially because they captured the thing and it was taken care of, shall we say, before it could properly be tested. But it was first observed around the 24th or 25th of August. And they say they are concerned that it was probably rabid. So they're saying if anybody had contact with this bat over that last week of August, you might want to be tested for rabies yourself. You know, like if you and the bat went out to lunch or something, just double check to make sure that all is well. This is certainly not the time of the year you want to be consorting with bats when you get right down to it.
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0: Oh, I'm just picturing that, going out and having a nice aperitif with your favorite bat. Okay, yeah, a look at how things are rolling on the roadways. That's what I've got for you right now. And this look is being brought to us by Plymouth Ears, Nose, and Throat, in the location near you in Plymouth, Bourne, Hyannis, Weymouth, or online at PlymouthENT.com. Start hearing life again. And what are you seeing on the roads, Andy Carboni?
2: Area roadways beginning to get tricky on a Tuesday morning. Expressway North now bumper to bumper. Fernsbrook Parkway up to Southampton Street, the HOV lane. That's busy once you pass the gas tank at 27 minutes into the city. Route 3 northbound now dealing with delays. Derby Street, Hingham heading up to the expressway. Lower 93 South, reduced speeds Route 20 and Randolph to Ponkapog and Milton. Then from Route 138 in Kenton over to 95. 120 northbound side up from 95, Route 109 in Dedham. Route 20 in Waltham, the scene of an earlier crash, was at Chapello Road. 24 north at sluggish Route 123 in Brockton, up past Route 139 in Stoughton. 95 north slows Route 123 in Attleboro to Route 140 Foxborough, then the Pond Street north to the ramps, the 120 at 93 in Camp. 295 northbound, there's company with you after Route 1 in Attleboro to the ramps at 95. Down on the Cape, a reminder on the Sagamore Bridge today, work crews will have traffic reduced to one lane in both directions from 9 o'clock this morning until 3 o'clock this afternoon. 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

Easy 99.1 at 7:04 now. 4 minutes beyond 7 o'clock for Tuesday morning. Cruz and Bruce, hellos. Plenty of them going out. I'd like to Frank, who's in Brockton, heard from Pam and Charlton on the Reader's Hardwood Supply text line. Good morning to Dale in North Attleboro. And good morning to you. I'm Cruz and Bruce. I'll admit, we all have them. Those songs we remember hearing the first time. For me, this is one of them. I give you America.

99.1. Good morning. It's 7:14. Now almost a quarter past seven. Tuesday morning off and rolling. Cruise and Bruce, glad to be at your service. Gets the Emmy Awards last night. If you didn't, I've got just a quick little recap to tell you what you missed. We'll get to that momentarily. You know, it was one of the best albums ever, at least in my opinion. Still got my copy and pull it out frequently to enjoy sports. Huey Lewis in the news. You got it, the heart of rock and roll on Easy 99.1.

0: Easy 99.1. I thought a little sticks would go right just about now. It's 7:25. In 5 minutes, we'll hit 7:30. And a very good morning while I'm at it. It's been a cool overnight, depending on exactly where you were. But a lot of neighborhoods got down into the 40s, some well into the 40s. As a matter of fact, when we started the show this morning, what's that, almost an hour and a half ago now, it was like 45 in Raynham and Taunton. But we're working on warming at least a little bit here. I'll tell you what, it is a good way to get the day started.
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0: Yeah. But Monday wasn't so bad. At least Monday night wasn't bad if you're a TV fan. Of course, last night, the Emmy Awards. Now, I'll admit, I am not a contemporary TV fan. My TV days are still back when we had the three networks and maybe a couple of UHF channels. And I was flipping that big knob around. But in this modern era, the Emmys continue. And, well, among the highlights last night, quite a few special things, like a cameo appearance by Taylor Swift doing a Law & Order sketch. Also heard from Jean Smart, who made history with her win for Best Actress in a Comedy Series for Hacks Season 5, because she became the first woman ever to win an Emmy for every single season of a show. Kind of a nice night for Michael J. Fox, who got a standing ovation as he accepted the Bob Hope Humanitarian Award. Sally Field honored Dolly Parton and Reba McEntire, performing a cover of Appalachian Memories. And one of my favorite parts of the night, how about the 50th anniversary reunion for Charlie's Angels, Jacqueline Smith, Kate Jackson, Cheryl Ladd, all getting together for their very special version of Facelift City.
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0: Yeah, let's catch up with what's going on right now, and that would be Andy Carbone joining us. Andy?
10: Thanks, Bruce. Good morning. It's 55 degrees in Boston. I'm Andy Carbone with your Easy 99.1, 99-second update. Records show the lone holdout juror from the Lindsey Clancy murder trial is dealing with legal issues. Michael Desronville was charged with domestic assault and battery against his then-wife in 2021, but that charge was later dismissed. Records also show he had a restraining order out after allegedly assaulting his teenage nephew. His landlord is also seeking to evict him, with a court judgment of more than $12,000 in unpaid rent. Desronville's legal troubles raise questions about the jury screening process before the trial and could factor into selection if another jury is impaneled. 83-year-old Ronald Paquin, a defrocked Massachusetts priest who was convicted of sexually assaulting an altar boy, died on Friday in a Maine prison. Paquin served in parishes of Methuen and Haverhill between 1973 and 1990 and served 10 years in a Massachusetts prison for sexually abusing an altar boy. Once he finished that sentence, he began serving time in Maine for a similar assault on a boy during a trip there in the 1980s. Paquin is one of the first priests to be convicted in the Catholic Church sex abuse scandal. The Bay State is joining a multi-state lawsuit challenging a new federal immigration rule set to take effect on Friday. State Attorney General Andre Joy Campbell joined 21 other states along with Washington, D.C., saying the rule could allow immigration officials to consider immigrants' use of certain public benefits when deciding green card applications. White Crest Beach and Wellfleet closed no further notice after the heavy rainfall on Sunday that caused significant damage to the beach, path, and dune area. The Wellfleet Department of Public Works assessing the damage and will address the situation as soon as it's safe to do so. An entangled minke whale with a rope tangled in its mouth was successfully freed recently by a rescue team off the coast of the Cape after swimming at least 40 miles with the entanglement. The team used a hook-shaped knife to cut the rope, allowing the whale to return to normal swimming. The Center for Coastal Studies, which led the rescue effort, emphasized the importance of reporting entangled marine animals to the Coast Guard to prevent such incidents in the future. Elsewhere news around the nation this morning, the Trump administration says thousands carried out COVID-era loan fraud schemes. In sports, tonight in Texas, the Red Sox look to make it 3 wins in a row going up against the Rangers. First pitch is at 8:05. If you're traveling anytime soon, Patriots are going to be getting ready to battle the Pittsburgh Steelers in Foxborough Sunday afternoon, the home opener. And the New England Revolution will try to increase their winning streak 3 matches, hosting Orlando City SC at Gillette Stadium Saturday night. Taking a last look, the Tuesday morning commute expressway northbound packed in splits the Southampton Street HOV lane backed up to the gas tank, 33 minutes into Boston. Route 3 northbound delays begin Derbyshire and Hingham getting up to the Braintree split. Lower 93 South reduced speeds Logan Express to a crash with 24 in Randolph. Delays continue to 95 in Canton. 128 northbound started from 95 to 109 in Denham, Route 20 in Waltham, the scene of an earlier accident at Tripolo Road. 24 north sluggish, Route 140 in Taunton to 44 in Random, 123 in Brockton, the Route 139 in Stoughton. 95 North slows 123 in Attleboro. Disabled traffic trail in the right lane to 295. It remains slow getting up to Route 140 in Foxborough. Then Route 1 Sharon to the ramps to 123 in Canton. 195 westbound stalled the state line. 295 northbound heavy volume Route 1 in Attleboro to the ramps at 95. 25 eastbound now crawling from Route 6 to the Bourne Bridge. Traveling on the Cape, between southbound stall coming off the Bourne Bridge, getting around the Bourne Rotary. Center Road east and westbound. Volume is building, approaching the Upper Cape Tech High School. Route 6 westbound, a crash in the left lane of Chase Road in Sandwich. On the Sagamore Bridge today, I want to remind you that you'll be down to one lane in both directions for work crews between 9 o'clock this morning and 3 o'clock this afternoon. Checking the MBTA on the commuter rail, delays up to 20 minutes. The Fall River New Bedford line inbound between Braintree. 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
0: 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So we're looking pretty good, although a bit cooler today, that's for sure. Today we're lucky really to pass the mid-60s for a high. And we stay pleasant overnight. Temperatures not as cold tonight as they were last night in many neighborhoods. And then tomorrow, about 75 with a partly cloudy sky. More clouds than sun by the time we get Thursday, but still dry with temps in the mid-70s. Should be good right through the end of the work week. And right now, we're cracking the 60-degree mark, at least in Plymouth, to be sure.
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0: Easy 99.1, Cruz and Bruce. I got a long list of things to do, but that's near the top of the list. It's 7:42 now, 18 before 8.
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0: Yeah, I was wondering too. I'm still working on it, in fact. The Staple Singers, they're here next.

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1: Easy 99.1 with Cruz and Bruce. It's almost 7:50, just about 10 minutes till we hit 3 o'clock. 8 o'clock. Oh, my goodness. How about a little Robin McNamara? Hey, what's for breakfast this morning? Found out about an interesting historical one coming up this weekend. I'll share.

0: Easy 99.1, Robin McNamara, a little one-hit wonder at 7:53, 7 minutes before 8 o'clock. Cheryl actually got on the Reader's Hardwood Supply text line this morning, suggested that we have some fun with that. Now, you're always welcome to join in on the conversation we're having at 508-746-9991. As a matter of fact, thanks to the Reader's Hardwood Supply text line, we've heard from Regina in Weymouth. Patrick checked in from Raynham, if I recall, or was it Taunton? You know, I get those two confused all the time. And hi to DL, who's rocking us with a Tuesday morning. You know, Saturday morning, this weekend, found out about a traditional New England breakfast they're doing and serving on the grounds of one of Plymouth's oldest surviving homes. Yeah, they're going to have period singers doing 17th century folk songs and hymns. And that's a chance to eat old school style come this Saturday morning. You know, I've got to make plans for the weekend myself. Because this Saturday, my wife and I will be marking another anniversary. To me, a milestone, to her, a millstone. I understand that. We mark 39 years together on Saturday, so I got to make some reservations to go out, I suppose. And speaking of which, you know, there is quite a conversation going on these days about tipping when you go out to eat. That's a topic we're going to tackle next hour. What do you think? Where should tipping be placed financially, and when should it be done, and when should it not? It's an interesting conversation we'll have just a little ways from now.
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2: Thanks, Bruce. It even happens on a tough Tuesday commute. It's that time of the morning. Both sides of the expressway now having issues. Northbound, that's a parking lot. Split to Southampton Street. HOV lane backed up to the gas tank. 38 minutes into the city. Southbound, busy South Bay Mall of Freeport Street. 14 minutes. Tunnels and split. Route 3 northbound dealing with delays. Derby Street Hingham heading up to 93. 3 southbound slowing Route 6. The Sagamore Bridge. Lower 93 northbound backs up Route 20 at Randolph trying to get to the expressway. Lower 93 south reduced speeds coming off the expressway to 95 in Canton. The crash Route 24 in Randolph, that's been cleared. 120 northbound tied up 95 in Canton to Great Plains Avenue. Number Route 16 Newton to Route 20 in Waltham. 24 north sluggish Route 140 in Taunton to 44 in Ram. Route 27 in Brock, left past Route 139 in Stoughton. 95 north slow is 123 in Attleboro, the scene of an earlier disabled tractor trailer was at 295. Remains slow getting up to Route 140 Foxboro. Route 1 Sharon to the ramps to 120-93 in Canton. 195 westbound is now stalled from 114A in Seekonk trying to get to the state line. 295 northbound, lots of company with you. Route 1 in Attleboro to the ramps at 95. 25 eastbound, that's crawling from Route 6 to the Bowen Bridge. Nick Highway eastbound, a tough ride. Herring Pond Road, Bowen to the Sagamore Bridge. Nick Highway westbound, slowing from Nindale Road, Bowen, getting over to the Bowen Rotary. If you're traveling on the Cape, 20 southbound, stall coming off the Bowen Bridge, getting around the Bowen Rotary. Sanders Road east and westbound is packed in, approaching the upper Cape Tech High School. Route 6 westbound is a 1 mile backup, approaching a crash in the left lane at the Chase Road Sandwich. And I want to give you a heads up on the Sagamore Bridge today. Work crews will have traffic reduced to one lane in both directions, 9 o'clock this morning until 3 o'clock this afternoon. 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

Easy 99.1 with Cruz and Bruce at 8:05. Now it's 5 minutes after 8 o'clock. And on the way, let's see, how about some Carly and Joey and REO Speedwagon, that is. And the discussion point, tipping. Honestly, has it gotten out of control? We're going to talk about where and when and how much you're tipping in a bit. But right now, we're headed to Chicago.

Easy 99.1. 8:16 now, just past quarter after 8 for a Tuesday morning. Certainly a cooler one, most neighborhoods. I'll admit, when I first got up this morning, that initial walk across the kitchen floor in bare feet was a bit of a shock to the system. All right, how about Uncle Buck's distant cousin, Uncle Cracker? Let's just smile.

0: Easy 99.1, 822 now, 8 minutes before we hit 830. That's Donna. Summer is almost over with Heaven Knows. And I'm Cruising Bruce. You know, as summer starts to wind down every year, it always reminds me my wedding anniversary is coming up. I mentioned that a little while ago, and as soon as I did, I got a bunch of suggestions on the Reader's Hardwood Supply text line of places I should consider taking my lovely wife for our anniversary dinner. I figure after 39 years, least I can do is take the two of us out to dinner. And speaking of going out to dinner, it brings up a noteworthy topic of late. This has been a serious discussion point lately, the explosion of tipping and expectation of tipping. You know, the question recently put to a bunch of Americans, has tipping culture gotten out of hand? And a vast majority say, yeah. As a matter of fact, 90% of people that were in this discussion said requests for gratuities are just going crazy. Now, you know, we've always known tipping at places like restaurants or maybe hair salons. But now these days, the places where you're being asked to tip sometimes make you wonder. From retail stores to a fast food drive-thru. One of my favorites is apparently there are even some places now that have a tipping option on a self-checkout. Please explain that to me. Who am I tipping? Me? But the question often comes up, so when you go out to eat, should there be a preset tip? I still firmly believe no. I really think that's based on the service you get. I'm not afraid to make it a light tip if I don't think service has been good. But if it's been great, I'm not afraid to go above and beyond. Boy, I've tipped 30, 35% for people that I really think have done a great job. And I'm not afraid to hold back. I think the one question that continues to plague a lot of people, me included, is when you go and get your food. Let's say you go out and get takeout and you're standing there at the counter. And you have a chance to pay the bill. Are you tipping? I mean, you're doing most of the work, it seems to me. A bunch of folks have already checked in on the Reader's Hardwood Supply text line. As a matter of fact, I got one very sane comment from The Vineyard saying that, you know, ever since people started paying with their card everywhere, it's just so easy to hit that button. And it kind of has encouraged tipping to go crazy. So the question remains, should tipping be assumed or should, like in the old days, it still be based on service provided and the quality thereof? Certainly a point worth consideration as we make our way through the morning. All right, so why don't we find out what's happening now?
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1: Thank you, Bruce. Good morning, everyone. It is 55 degrees under sunny skies in Boston. I'm Andy Carbone with your easy 99.1, 99 second update. Police have identified the driver charged after striking a Barnesville police officer Sunday night, 43-year-old Robert Brando Hunt of Osterville, facing charges that include OUI, his second offense, for the incident that happened as the officer was helping pedestrians leave a concert at the Cape Cod Melody Tent. That officer is recovering from his injuries at Cape Cod Hospital in Hyannis. A judge yesterday decided that Adam Montgomery's retrial and murder charges will take place in late October of next year. Montgomery was found guilty in 2024 of second-degree murder for the death of his 5-year-old daughter Harmony back in 2019. He was sentenced to 56 years to life in prison, but the New Hampshire Supreme Court overturned the conviction back in June, finding multiple problems regarding evidence shown to jurors in the first trial. Rapper Macklemore says Page's owner Robert Kraft has barred him from performing at Gillette Stadium later this month because of his pro-Palestine statements while touring with Ed Sheeran and repeatedly saying Free Palestine on stage. Kraft claims that the actions are anti-Semitic and it's hate speech. Macklemore has since been removed from the remaining United States dates of Ed Sheeran's tour. Governor Moore Healey is advocating for AI guardrails on advancements, warning that AI cannot develop faster than protections designed to keep it safe. Massachusetts lawmakers are negotiating economic development bills that include Senate-backed AI regulations. Governor Healey is calling on President Donald Trump and Congress to create federal guidelines. And there'll be a motorcade escort procession on the Cape today for the traveling Vietnam War Memorial that's making a stop in Yarmouth. The exhibit is being set up at Parker's River Landing. It's a 3/4 scale replica of the Vietnam Veterans Memorial in Washington, D.C., and there'll be a mobile education center as well. The memorial will be open 24 hours a day, rain or shine, from Thursday through Sunday, and admission is free. Elsewhere news around the nation this morning. Today is National Voter Registration Day. It was created back in 2012 with the goal of trying to get as many Americans registered to vote as possible before upcoming elections. In sports tonight in Texas, the Red Sox have won 2 of their last 3 games, take on the Rangers. First pitch is at 8:05. On Sunday at Gillette Stadium, the Patriots have the home opener, entertaining the Pittsburgh Steelers. And yesterday, the Celtics signed former Providence College star, point guard 24-year-old Devin Carter, to an exhibit 10-day contract. He will compete for a roster spot or a 2-way contract when the Seas open up training camp on September 29th. Taking the latest look at the Tuesday morning commute, plenty of problems out there for you. Expressway northbound, you stop and go split to Southampton Street, HOV lane, backed up by the gas tank. 43 minutes into Boston, southbound expressway busy from Mass Ave down to Freeport Street, 14 minutes, tunnel to the slit. Route 3 northbound delays begin Derby Street, Hingham, heading up to the Braintree Split, 3 south, slowing scenic highway, the Sagamore Bridge. Lower 93 north backs up Ponkapog and Milton, trying to get to the expressway. Lower 93 south, reduced speeds coming off the expressway to 95 in Canton. 1-way northbound, started from 95 to Great Plain Avenue, Route 16 Newton, Route 20 to Waltham. 24 north sluggish, Route 140 in Taunton to 44 in Ram. Route 27 in Brock up to the Little Randolph Merge. 95 north slows to 95 in Attleboro to Route 140 Foxborough, south of Main Street, Sharon to the ramps to 1-way and 93 in Canton. 195 westbound stalled, 114 Seekonk trying to get to the state line. 195 eastbound's packed in, Route 79 to Fall River, to a crash after Hartwell Street. Inner delays after Reed Road in Dartmouth to an accident at Penniman Street in New Bedford. 295 northbound, heavy volume after Route 1 in Attleboro to the ramps at 95. 25 eastbound, crawling Scenic Highway to the Bourne Bridge. Scenic Highway eastbound, a rough ride from Herring Pond Road, Bourne to the Sagamore Bridge. Scenic Highway westbound, slowing from Nightingale Road, Bourne, getting to Grandma's Rotary on the Cape. Point southbound stall coming off the Bourne Bridge, getting around the Bourne Rotary. Sandwich Road east and westbound, there's still heavy volume approaching the upper Cape Tech High School. Route 6 westbound, the crash has been cleared after Chase Road and Sandwich. And a reminder on the Sagamore Bridge today, traffic's going to be reduced to 1 lane in both directions for construction, 9 o'clock this morning until 3 o'clock this afternoon. Checking the MBTA on the commuter rail, delays up to 15 minutes on the Franklin-Foxborough line inbound between Walpole and South Station. There are delays up to 15 minutes on the Kingston line inbound between Kingston Route 3 and South Station. There are delays up to 15 minutes on the Providence-Stoughton line inbound between Pawtucket Central Falls and South Station. 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
0: 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Hey, we're looking good. It's going to be cooler, though, today than recent days, with temperatures they're going to struggle to get much past the mid-60s. Partly cloudy skies, and not as chilly tonight as it was last night. Lows down to about 60, and then tomorrow is a bit warmer. Back up in the mid-70s with a fair amount of sunshine. Well, partly cloudy skies. Cloudier on Thursday, but still plenty mild with a high around 76. Then we should be tranquil and dry pretty much through the remainder of the week. And already we're sneaking into the low 60s in most of our South Shore neighborhoods, but still hanging in the low 50s further inland.
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Easy 99.1. It's 8:41, so it's 19 minutes before 9 o'clock. You know, following up on our conversation of going out to eat, you know what I saw recently is on the rise? This is interesting. People making reservations for one. It's something you didn't see much in the old days. These days, more and more going out to eat solo. You know what the most common reservation time that has been growing of late? 9 o'clock in the morning. Who's making a reservation for breakfast? I'm lucky to be awake. Second most common is 4 o'clock in the afternoon. People out looking for their early bird dinner reservation. Here come the Pet Shop Boys. Speaking of birds.

Actually, I feel like another cup of coffee. I think I'll grab one. Easy 99.1 Cruisin' Bruce, 849. I want that coffee, well, for the caffeine and just for the heat of the moment this morning.

0: Easy 99.1. Not much of that to go around this morning. Well, a cool morning to start for sure. Asia at 8:52, about 8 minutes now before 9 o'clock. Good morning to Neil. Neil, I got a little something for you on the way, musically speaking. Heard from Dee, who's listening in Littleton this morning. A little heat, yeah, we can use it now that we're starting to see a couple of cooler mornings, more of them on the way rapidly as the week continues. And by this weekend, I'm hearing about some much cooler weather still. You've probably seen by now the fact that the price for heating is just skyrocketing at this point. You know, I'll admit, I got oil for my tanks a couple of weeks ago, and it looks like it's probably another 50 cents just since then. So the latest averages I'm seeing are like 5.25 in the state of Rhode Island, but 2 cents short of $6 a gallon in Massachusetts is at least the latest report I've come across. Now, for those of us that heat with other sources, because not only do we have the oil tanks, I got a nice wood stove in my house that I burn all winter long, and I've watched as the price of firewood has been skyrocketing as well. I mean, last year, spending probably about $250, $275 a cord, and now I'm seeing locations that are charging $350 a cord and more. So it's going to add up. You know, it was an interesting related, but not really related story that came out of Cranston, Rhode Island the other day, where a couple of guys from New York were arrested because they'd been caught stealing used cooking oil from at least one restaurant in Cranston. So here are these two guys driving around in a van at 2:30 in the morning, smelling like used cooking oil. And the police didn't take long to put two and two together. Not sure if they were planning on putting that in their home heating system, but that's one shortcut, I suppose.
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0: Yeah, let's get out of the roads one more time with Andy Carboni. What do you got, Andy?
2: Thanks, Bruce. The Tuesday morning commute comes to a close with the expressway northbound bumper-to-bumper split to Southampton Street. HOV lane backed up to the gas tank 40 minutes into the city. Southbound, the expressway remains busy after Mass Ave down toward Freeport Street, 14 minutes tunnel to the split. Route 3 northbound still dealing with delays. Derby Street, Hingham, heading up to the Braintree split. 3 southbound slowing from Route 6 to the Sagamore Bridge. Lower 93 northbound backs up from Ponkapog and Milton trying to get to the expressway. Lower 93 south has reduced speeds coming off the expressway to a crash near 24 and Randolph. Delays continue over to 95 in Canton. 128 northbound tied up from 95 to Great Plain Avenue to Route 9 Wells, later Route 20 in Waltham. 128 southbound below the speed limit from Route 20 down to Route 30 in West. 24 north sluggish, Harrison Boulevard, Avon to the Randolph Merge. 95 north of slow from 295 in Attleboro to a breakdown off to the right after 152 in North Attleboro. Then there were delays south Main Street, Sharon to a crash of Route 1, and it remains slow getting up to the ramps to 128 and 93 in Canton. 195 westbound is stalled at 114A in Seekonk trying to get to the state line. 195 eastbound, the crashes after Hartwell Street and Fall River and Penniman Street, New Bedford have cleared. Still some residual delays getting by. 295 northbound, lots of company with you from Route 1 and Attleboro to the ramps at 95. 25 eastbound, crawling between Route 6 and the Bourne Bridge. Dinnick Highway eastbound remains slow from Herring Pond Road, Bourne to the Sagamore Bridge. Dinnick Highway westbound, a rough ride from Ninedale Road, Bourne, getting over to Grandma's Rotary on the Cape. 20 southbound stall coming off the Bourne Bridge, getting around the Bourne Rotary. On the Sagamore Bridge, work crews are setting up. They'll be out from 9 o'clock this morning until 3 o'clock this afternoon. Traffic will be reduced to one lane in both directions, so plan ahead. Also, Route 6 east and westbound, work crews are now set up between Route 6A and Truro and Nosser Road in Eastham until 6 o'clock this evening. Check in the MBTA and the commuter rail. Delays up to 15 minutes on the Franklin-Foxborough line inbound between Walpole and South Station. Then there are delays up to 15 minutes on the Providence-Stoughton line inbound between Pawtucket, Central Falls, and South Station. 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

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Tuesday morning, 5 after 9. Anita Baker's on the way, a little JT. I'll even give you a dose of poison. Stick around. CCR up now.

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Easy 99.1, little poison, or as I call it, mayonnaise. Oh, that stuff's disgusting. 9:15, it's quarter after 9. Hey, tell me, were you a latchkey kid back in the day? And you used to do things that would give our modern helicopter parents a heart attack? Well, I'll tell you what, I came across the greatest list. I got to share a couple shortly. Right now, Jay.

0: for you in just a moment. You know, I stumbled across this online earlier, and I'm going to tell you, it made me smile because it took me back to so many great memories as a kid. If you, like I was, were a latchkey kid, meaning you got home from school and there was no one there, so you were on your own for the afternoon, regardless of whether you're 12 or 13 or 8, there were so many things we did that we probably shouldn't have, and today would give safety experts a panic attack. Cue the music. That's right. The things we did as latchkey kids. You know, one of my favorites on the list was, yeah, something as simple as drinking from the garden hose. We all know today, it's probably full of lead. Who cares? We had a blast. Also on the list was, you know, disappearing for literally the whole day without calling anyone. And nobody called the cops. They just waited until you got home at dark. Or how about if you were more active outside? Maybe you remember doing this like I did, taking a couple of cinder blocks and getting a couple of flat pieces of wood and making your own ramps to ride the bike up and defy physics and gravity and try not to hurt yourself. As a matter of fact, on that same topic, riding around on your bike without a helmet because you really believed your skull was made of steel. Yeah, I'll admit, I hit the pavement more than a few times, but I'm still here. And I think my favorite on the list, and it's the one that I lament the passing of the most, being able to ride around in the back of a pickup truck for a nice fresh air ride and not worrying somebody was going to turn you into the police. I remember even when my kids were young and safety advocates were starting to get a little pushy on things, letting them ride around in the back of my pickup truck at the time and just saying, look, if we go by somebody on one of our country roads here, just duck down so they can't see you because I don't want to get in trouble. Hey, let's see where we're going with the forecast. Yeah, details are on the way next at EZ99.1.
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0: So a look at the forecast now calls for a pleasant day, although cooler. than recent days. Expect a high not much above the middle 60s, maybe a little warmer further inland tonight.

0: Night, not as cool as last night. The lows probably average around 60 degrees. Add a bit of warm-ups coming back for the next couple of days with temperatures well into the 70s both tomorrow and Thursday. Sunnier tomorrow than it will be Thursday. Probably a little cloudier then, but we stay dry, and that's the important thing now, isn't it?
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Easy 99.1. Anita Beckett us something this morning. It's just a smidge past 9:30. Yeah, we're coming up on 10 o'clock in about 30 minutes. And, you know, folks have been checking in on the Reader's Hardwood Supply text line with their latchkey kid memories of the things they loved doing. And I love the comment I got from Kevin, who's in Dorchester. He said, you know, when we were kids, we used to play tackle football, and we did it out in the street in front of our house. And I'm thinking what parents would say today if they saw kids out there with no padding or protection throwing each other down on the asphalt. My goodness. Harold Melvin of the Blue Notes are waking us up now, a little late. The day is underway with Easy 99.1.

0: Easy 99.1, Jeff Haley. It's 9:45 exactly, a quarter till 10 as we head in on a Tuesday morning, a nice sunny Tuesday morning. And hi to everybody who is taking the time to check in, actually in various sources, from the Reader's Hardwood Supply text line to my own personal phone, because a couple of my buddies who have been listening this morning heard me talking about the things that we did as latchkey kids when we were younger that would just panic the modern parent set. And I think my favorite that was mentioned was my buddy Jim, who got on my text and said, you know, when we were kids, we used to have epic dodgeball tournaments in a big yard that a neighbor had. And we used to throw that ball like we were looking to really put something out cold. Those were good times. I can remember a few of those as well. You know, Rob Hogan is getting ready to come in. He was a latchkey kid in his time, as I
1: recall. Hey.
0: Yeah, well, no, that's not meant as a slam.
1: Okay.
0: You remember the trouble you used to get into when you got home from school and there was nobody there to keep a close eye on you?
1: No, there was always somebody there.
0: Really?
1: So oh, yeah.
0: Okay. See, now by the time I was, well, understand that I was the youngest of three boys.
1: Uh-huh.
0: And so by the time I came
1: along. They gave up by the time you came along.
0: My parents were done with me. Yeah, that's all there is to it.
1: Uh-huh.
0: So I seem to recall my mom went back to the workforce when I was in like, I don't know, first grade.
1: Mm-hmm.
0: Both my brothers, they're like 5 and 9 years older than me. So they were doing fine, but I kind of got allowed to just be left on my own. And I did so many things that you just were not supposed to do. And it does kind of surprise me that I am A, still alive, and B, don't have a criminal record.
1: There you go.
0: Oh, my heavens. I got one other comment that was sent in to me, who said, you know, I'll bet parents today would hate the way I used to climb trees. I don't know if this was a guy or a gal. I didn't find out. I'm assuming it was a guy, but that may not be correct. Said that he had a bunch of trees in his yard, and he'd be like 15, 20 feet off the ground way up in this oak tree, and he knew if he slipped.
1: Yeah.
0: He was going to be laying in the yard for 3 or 4 hours till dad got home from work. But those were such a time. Sometimes I wonder if we've traded our fun and freedom for security. There was a phrase years ago, actually decades, centuries ago. I think it was Thomas Jefferson who once said, anybody who would trade a little freedom for a little security deserves neither. I love that phrase.
1: Yeah.
0: I mean, you know, live on your own merits.
1: We pushed the rails a little bit, but we turned out okay. I mean, relatively okay. You know,
0: relatively. Let's be careful on that.
1: No, trust me, I understand.
0: Rob is relatively well adjusted and ready to take you through the middle of your day, more or less. He's got today's Back in the Day Easy Cafe. Red, as a matter of fact, he's already getting an early start on bussing some of the tables. So be ready for the song you choose to enjoy as we go through the day. And I'll tell you what, we always come to you with the help at this time of the morning of our good friends over at Montelio's Bakery. You know, fall flavors are back at Montelio's. Apple crisp cheesecake and fresh apple cider donuts and apple tarts and cinnamon muffins and, wow, all sorts of favorites. 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And let's get on the run with Sir Paul and Company. Of course, Paul McCartney and Wings, they were just really getting a foothold as one of the most popular and important bands in America when this one came along. Let's head back to 74 next. And I'm Cruisin' Bruce. See you again tomorrow morning, 6 bright and early, here on Easy 99.1.

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Z99.1, a little after 10 o'clock. Welcome in Tuesday. Sun is back. A little crisp out there. Final week, actually. Fall rolling in here a week from today. Feel good favorites to get you through this Tuesday. Bee Gees coming up. Cool and the Gang on the way. Natalie Cole, Bruce Springsteen, and a whole lot more.

Easy 99.1. A nice night for a show coming up tonight. Leader Bank Pavilion, by the way. OAR, Gavin DeGraw, and KT Tunstall going to be up there. Beautiful place to see a show. Should pretty good. Here he comes now, Gavin.

0: Easy 99.1, 1024. It's Rob Hogan, Tuesday. Little Kenny, some Kim, and Don't Fall in Love with the Dreamer. And halfway through the month, here we go, September the 15th, National Double Cheeseburger Day. Yes, bring it on. National Linguini Day, National Felt Hat Day. I don't think I have a felt hat. I'll have to look around. National Cream de Menthe Day. There you go. Lots to choose from. So pick one. Pick your favorite. Favorite forecast outside. Blue sky, plenty of sunshine. Little feel of fall in the air. But we're up, we're down. The summertime feel comes back a little bit as we head through the next couple of days. A little more humidity in the air. So summer not letting go just yet. One more full week of it. How long does the sunshine stick around? We'll find out. Weather Channel updates coming up next.
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7: Low humidity feeling fantastic today with temperatures in the mid-60s this afternoon. We're down to

0: 53 degrees tonight and comfortable numbers for midweek with mid-70s for tomorrow. Thursday will be in the upper 70s, close to 80, and our next front pulls in for Thursday afternoon, Thursday evening. That will drop the numbers again to the weekend forecast. Light showers Thursday night, 65. Partly cloudy Friday, 76. And a cool college football Saturday here in southern New England with mid-60s. I'm meteorologist Scott Lauriemore at the Weather Channel.
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Isn't that a good point? One little after 11 o'clock. Quick quiz time for your Tuesday. And if you have a guess for today's question, got to use a Reader's Hardwood Supply text line to get it to us. 508-746-9991. You're playing for a $25 gift card over there to Prisco's Route 18 in Bridgewater. Still some summer days left for mini golf at their award-winning mini golf course or Prisco's Country Creamery. Let's see your question for today. Famous product taglines is what we're doing. So the question for you, this product invited you to taste the rainbow. Was that Lifesavers, Skittles, Sweet Tarts, or Lucky Charms? All right, this product invited you to taste the rainbow. Would that be Lifesavers, Skittles, Sweet Tarts, or was it Lucky Charms? All right, text your guess now. Got that winner coming up shortly, about 11:45, so good luck.

EZ99.1. Well, doing my TV flipping back and forth last night between the football game. That wasn't so enjoyable because I was looking for a Chiefs loss. But anyway, I went over to the Emmy Awards. What a moment. Michael J. Fox accepting the Bob Hope Humanitarian Award. Not a person left sitting there. Standing O for him, and certainly well deserved.

0: Easy 99.1, 1124. It's Rob Hogan. Quick quiz. If you haven't gotten a guess in yet, a little bit of time to do it. You got to use the Reader's Hardwood Supply text line and get it to us. 508-746-9991. You can take about 20 minutes, all right? Right up till about 1145. So get to it. Prize up for grabs today. $25 gift card for Prisco's Route 18 in Bridgewater. They got the fall flavors over there at the Country Creamery, by the way. Pumpkin Oreo ice cream, apple pie ice cream. Could be headed over there to get some for yourself. And the question for you today, famous product taglines. So we were asking you, this product invited you to taste the rainbow. Is that Lifesavers, Skittles, Sweet Tarts, or was it Lucky Charms? All right, text a guest now. And get that winter coming up very shortly. All right, winning in the weather department. Certainly nice and dry, crisp. Little feel of fall in the air already. Lots of blue sky. Does it stick around? We'll find out. Details coming up with the Weather Channel update next.
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4: Cool numbers today with 65 degrees this afternoon. We're going to get 10 degrees cooler than average. Feeling fantastic. That low humidity allows the nighttime low temps to dip down tonight to the low 50s. Partly cloudy tomorrow, high 75. South winds warming us up for Wednesday and Thursday, up to 77 on Thursday. And our next front pulls in Thursday night with some light rain showers, and that will cool us down into the weekend. Partly cloudy Friday, 76. Sunshine cool on Saturday with highs in the 60s and lows in the 50s. I'm meteorologist Scott Lauriemore at the Weather Channel.
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99.1. Oh, boy. Back at the Daisy Cafe, just about 20 minutes away in the crew in the kitchen. They're busy. They're working on that big old birthday cake for my friend Noreen. So, shh. It's supposed to be a secret, though.

0: KQC 99.1, 11:55, just about that time. Going to throw those doors open, the Back in the Day Easy Cafe. Coming up for your Tuesday, something you would like for your lunch hour, 508-746-9991. You can call, you can text on the Reader's Hardwood Supply text line. Quick quiz wrap up for today. The question for you, this product invited you to taste the rainbow. Is that Lifesavers, Skittles, Sweet Tarts, or Lucky Charms? Correct answer there is Skittles. I mean, you could taste the rainbow in all of them, but technically they're the ones who use that tag. Somebody in the 774. So if you texted me from there and guessed Skittles and I texted you back and said, hi, you won, then you did. So got to get me a little info. So if you're from the 774 and haven't checked your phone a little bit, take a look there. And it has to be, you know, a text back for me that says, hi, you won. Just because you're from the 774 doesn't mean that you won. All right. Now that we got that out of the way, we got a business to attend to. Noreen's got her birthday hat on someplace, and she is ready to go. So your songs for your lunch hour. Those will be ready to go in just a couple of minutes. Hang on.
1: The Colonel's.
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0: All right, off we go. Tuesday edition. Back in the Daisy Cafe. Something you would like for your lunch hour. 508-746-9991. You can call. You can text on the Reader's Hardwood Supply text line. By the way, I got to send a high five to Mario Souza. And Mario's in Swansea today. That's our winner on the quick quiz. So thank you for getting back, Mario. And Carol Ann texted me from Seekonk. She said, happy birthday to Noreen. I don't know where the party is, but Noreen's at it, I'm sure.

0: Is in an important one. Oh, yeah. Santana for the Dragon Lady who's prowling around the Cape today, busy on the job, and said she wanted to pass along her happy birthdays to Noreen. Said, I love her giggle. I said, yeah, I know. All right, let's see. I don't know where the birthday girl is today. Let's get over to the telephone.
1: Good afternoon, Rob.
0: Hi, Noreen. What are you doing? Happy birthday.
1: Thank you very much.
0: Did everything go okay at the doctor?
1: Yes, everything went fine at the doctor's.
0: Very nice. You got that out of the way. Now you can live it up a little bit.
1: Right.
0: All right.
1: I had my birthday party last night.
0: Oh, you did?
1: Yeah.
0: What did you have?
1: We had pizza and we had cake.
0: Yum. What kind of cake was it?
1: Was a chocolate cake with whipped cream frosting.
0: Oh, delicious. All right.
1: My daughter made it.
0: Oh, isn't that nice? It sounds like
1: she
0: you had a good time.
1: She made homemade whipped cream.
0: Oh, wow. She's fancy, huh?
1: Yeah.
0: All right. All right, so you're just going to kick back a little bit today.
1: Yes, I'm going to kick back a little bit today, and my sister's coming over this afternoon with cards for me.
0: Oh, that's beautiful. Well, I've got a couple of cards here, a handful from folks that sent them in, so I was waiting till today to see how many if I got some more, so I will put them in the mail to you, okay?
1: All right, great.
0: Yes, everybody's calling. They said, you know, we want to wish Noreen a very happy birthday.
1: And tell everybody I said thank you so much.
0: I sure will. What are we going to play, birthday girl?
1: Today is your birthday.
0: Okay.

Easy 99.1. That one's for Mel down in Providence, Rhode Island. And Jeffrey Osborne, the golf classic. He does a charity event actually going on today down there. So tons of folks participating in that and so much money raised for some great causes down in the Providence area. He does a fine job. And our friend Johnny from Holbrook texted in and said, happy birthday to my girl, Noreen. I mean, his real girl is the lovely Donna, but Noreen's everyone's girl, right? Happy birthday from Johnny in Holbrook.

0: Tuesday, and boy, they've been thinking about Noreen. I can't keep up. We're going to rename it the Noreen Reader's Hardwood Supply text line for today. Noreen, happy birthday wishes coming in from Jim down in Gloucester, Rhode Island. Chuck, let's see, Wayne's in North Attleboro. Jimmy's in Rentham. Carol in Warwick, Rhode Island. Carol again in Mapleville, Rhode Island. Donna's in North Attleboro. Sherry in Monument Beach. And Chuck, also down in Warwick, Rhode Island, sending their happy birthday wishes to you, Noreen. And Helen has picked out a song for you. So put down the cake. We'll come back with that one. We'll get a look at that weekend, midweek forecast. Look at me trying to get to the weekend. Can't fault the guy for trying, right? All right. Weather Channel forecast. The weekend does look nice, however. We got a couple of raindrops in the future. When do those show up? We'll find out next.
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11: Low humidity feeling fantastic today with temperatures in the mid-60s this afternoon. We're down to 53 degrees tonight and comfortable numbers for midweek with mid-70s for tomorrow. Thursday will be in the upper 70s, close to 80, and our next front pulls in for Thursday afternoon, Thursday evening. That will drop the numbers again to the weekend forecast. Light showers Thursday night, 65. Partly cloudy Friday, 76. And a cool college football Saturday here in southern New England with mid-60s. I'm meteorologist Scott Lauriemore at the Weather Channel.
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1: Easy 99.1, back in the day, Z Cafe, off that Reader's Hardwood Supply text line, along with a whole bunch of birthday wishes for Noreen, Gail in Rhode Island, Terrence in Brockton, Bob and Regina in Weymouth, Al and Thelma in East Taunton, Claudia, Joseph in Taunton, Niles in Salem, Scott in Bristol, Nate down in Warwick, Rhode Island, and Judy and Quincy all sending their happy birthday wishes your way, Noreen. And Claudia pulling this one out from Sister Sledge.

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1: Hello, Rob.
0: Hello, Tab.
1: I couldn't believe it. Early this morning, when I checked the temperature, it had fallen to 49.
0: Oh, a little frost on your pumpkin, huh?
1: Oh, I don't even have pumpkins, but, you know, I didn't want...
0: Your zucchini. Same
1: my
0: thing.
1: My zucchini's gone. That's
0: oh,
1: gone.
0: No. Long gone, that zucchini.
1: Long gone. Right now, it's only 62, and that's not even supposed to be our low for the
0: yeah.
1: year.
0: Yeah. You know, I'm wearing like a long sleeve shirt and all this stuff, and it's I don't even know what to wear anymore. I went out this morning. I'm like, ooh, it's a little chill in the air.
1: I'd call it a big chill.
0: Yeah, well, that too.
1: You know, since the temperatures have been below normal,
0: yeah.
1: I think it's going to be colder than normal through fall and winter.
0: Oh, stop it right now. Bite your tongue, cut it out.
1: But I really do. Look at the kind of weather
0: stop
1: we've
0: with
1: had.
0: The nonsense. I'm not listening.
1: End of August.
0: You bring out the S word and I'm hanging up on you.
1: Neither one of us want that.
0: No. No.
1: Good grief.
0: And I don't mean shovel.
1: Neither do I.
0: All right. What are we playing for you?
1: Well, you know, I wanted to say happy birthday to Noreen.
0: Mm-hmm.
1: I hope she has a great day.
0: Mm.
1: And I know she likes Cheap Trick. So how about a song from 1977?
0: Okay.
1: I Want You to Want Me.
0: Happy birthday.
1: Happy birthday again.
2: I want you to want me.

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Z99.1 for Wayne and Sonia having a little picnic down in the park down in Rhode Island today. Also texted along their happy birthday wishes to Noreen, along with special wishes from Brad. He's in Monument Beach. The Beth Israel Hospital office girls, Sue from Brockton, Brenda's in Weymouth, Johnny in Franklin, Paula in Warwick, Rhode Island, and Pat up in Salem. All happy birthday to you, Noreen. And we saved the best for last. Gus is in Wareham. And, Emmanuel, the official Uber driver of the Back of the Daisy Cafe, sending his wishes as well. And Gus is down in Wareham. He picked this one out for you, Noreen. Says, happy birthday to our favorite lady.

0: He's 99.1, 1256, back in the day, AC Cafe. There it goes. Tom Jones. For their birthday, lady, Noreen. Once again, happy birthday from all of us, and another one, Gene in Rockland on the Reader's Hardwood Supply text line. Thank you very much for the calls, the texts, and hope you have a fantastic afternoon, Noreen. And we will, too, because the feel-good favorites keep rolling on. We got a few. We're going to move into the 1 o'clock hour. We didn't get to Madonna coming up. Got some Rod Stewart, Donna Summer, and more all coming up.
1: 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Welcome to the year 2055, where flying cars have replaced traffic jams, rush hour lasts about 30 seconds, and pizza is delivered by drone in under a minute.
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Easy 99.1. Apparently, a lot of birthdays today, by the way. Got a note on the Reader's Redwood Supply text line. Going to play this one for the birthday girl to Gigi from Papa. Tom and Carol Smith listening in Halifax today. And if you're keeping track, by the way, the harvest moon will be up in the sky a week from Saturday. Got a little time to prepare.

0: Cincinnati 9.1 Red Sox back at it tonight down in Texas. And 2 weeks from today, by the way, postseason baseball will begin. Regular season will be over by then. And the Red Sox opening up the opportunity to purchase postseason tickets. Cross your fingers there. So you got to register if you want to do that. So first, you have to register on their website, redsox.com. And then a limited number of postseason tickets will be available, and they will draw from all those registered for your opportunity to purchase those tickets. So we got to get through, it appears, New York first before any of these games would potentially come to Fenway Park. But you do need to register if you're interested in the possibility of that. So get to it. Cross your fingers. We'll see what happens here. Don't need to cross your fingers for the weather forecast because it's just fine. See how long it stays that way. We will get details. Weather Channel update coming up next.
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3: Low humidity feeling fantastic today with temperatures in the mid-60s this afternoon. We're down to 53 degrees tonight, and comfortable numbers for midweek with mid-70s for tomorrow. Thursday will be in the upper 70s, close to 80, and our next front pulls in for Thursday afternoon, Thursday evening. That will drop the numbers again to the weekend forecast. Light showers Thursday night, 65, partly cloudy Friday, 76, and a cool college football Saturday here in southern New England with mid-60s. I'm meteorologist Scott Lauriemore at the Weather Channel.
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0: Easy 99.1, 152. It's Rob Hogan Tuesday in the sunshine. And are you happy today, Mr. Cronin?
1: Generally, I would say yes.
0: Okay. All right. Because, a new ranking suggests where we can find the happiness. Wallet Hub out with the annual Happiest States in America report ranking all 50 states. They used measures that were tied to emotional, physical well-being, work environment, financial security, community life. And unfortunately, they say the report comes as many Americans continue to navigate economic uncertainty, citing Gallup data. Wallet Hub notes that only 44% of us say they are very satisfied with our lives, suggesting factors such as health, employment, relationships, financial stability all play a role in our well-being. How do we do here in New England? All in all, not too bad. Number 7.
1: Okay.
0: Connecticut. By the way, you're probably asking, first and foremost, who's number 1? Hawaii, go figure.
1: Uh-huh.
0: I mean, I'd be awfully happy there, too.
1: The beach, the sunshine.
0: I mean, I know it's probably fairly expensive, but I mean, it's not cheap around here. Hawaii's number 1, New Jersey number 2.
1: Really?
0: Yeah, I was kind of puzzled by that.
1: Same here.
0: I mean, I got friends from New Jersey. Mm-hmm. They're like, huh? They're kind of proud of their state. I don't know that it's Hawaii-ish. Anyway, Utah number 3, Idaho number 4.
1: Okay.
0: All right. I guess Maryland is number 5. So there's your top 5. Connecticut, number 7. New Hampshire, our friends up north, coming in at number 10. Massachusetts rolling in at 13. That's not too bad.
1: Yeah, top 20.
0: Yeah. Vermont, 22. And down in the Ocean States, none of us so happy. Number 29.
1: Okay.
0: But look on the bright side. Could always be the bottom of the barrel. Lowest states, West Virginia, Louisville. West Virginia, Louisiana, Arkansas, Alaska, and Kentucky.
1: 29 in Rhode Island, huh?
0: Yeah.
1: Not even the big blue bug can cheer you up.
0: No,
1: a bit, you
0: know? No. Some wieners, all those kinds of things. Yeah. Stuffies. Rather unhappy lot down there. what can you do?
1: You need cheese on the pizza, I guess, you know?
0: I guess. Something. I don't know. Need to cheer them up somehow. Kevin Cronin's going to try to do that. He's got the feel-good favorites. He'd put a smile on your face. Trust me. Spinners coming up. Stevie Wonder, some Rod Stewart, Fleetwood Mac, Elton John, and that not-so-easy-impossible question. That comes your way about 3:20, so stick around for that. 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

Easy 99.1, a few minutes after 2 o'clock. Good afternoon. It's Kevin Cronin on this beautiful Tuesday. Feel good favorites till 7. Here are the Spinners.

EC99.1, you tired today? You tired a lot? Well, there might be a reason for that, and we'll talk about that coming up next. Here's Stevie Wonder on EC99.1.

He's 99.1. You tired today? A lot of you may be. Maybe up watching, you know, Monday Night Football last night, the Emmy Awards last night. Maybe you had a long weekend and you're starting work today. But over two-thirds of adults in the U.S. say they're fatigued on multiple days over the last 3 months, according to a new report from the CDC. Their National Center for Health Statistics surveyed 27,000 adults about their health and daily lives, finding that women and younger people are more likely to report frequent fatigue. But fatigue isn't just being tired. Study authors explain it's physical or mental tiredness or exhaustion that doesn't improve with additional sleep or rest.

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8: Low humidity feeling fantastic today with temperatures in the mid-60s this afternoon. We're down to 53 degrees tonight and comfortable numbers for midweek with mid-70s for tomorrow. Thursday will be in the upper 70s, close to 80, and our next front pulls in for Thursday afternoon, Thursday evening. That will drop the numbers again to the weekend forecast. Light showers Thursday night, 65. Partly cloudy Friday, 76. And a cool college football Saturday here in southern New England with mid-60s. I'm meteorologist Scott Lauriemore at the Weather Channel.
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0: Easy 99.1. It's Kevin Cronin. Get that little bit fall crisp in the air right now, and really felt it overnight. Left a window open when I went to bed and had to get up in the middle of the night and close it because it got a little chilly. So got some of those cooler nights coming in, a cooler weekend off in the distance as well. Forecast coming up from the Weather Channel right now. It's time for the not-so-easy impossible question. And we have another $25 gift card to Sea Stones in Wareham for answering today's question. Here it is. On this day in 1997, this website was registered as a domain name. What is it? 508-746-9991. On this day in 1997, this website was registered as a domain name. What is it? 508-746-9991. It's the not-so-easy, impossible question.
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9: South Shore weather looks pretty good the next few days, cooling off a little bit as we get to the weekend. A mainly clear sky tonight, a low of 53. Lots of sunshine on Wednesday, high 74. Mainly sunny on Thursday, overnight low 60, high 77. And then on Friday, we can't rule out a few widely scattered showers, highs up in the mid-70s. Sunshine on Saturday, real fall weather, low 55, high 67. I'm meteorologist Mark Thibodeau at the Weather Channel.
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0: Easy 99.1, not so easy, impossible question for today. Here it is. On this day in 1997, this website was registered as a domain name. What is it? What do you think?
1: GoDaddy?
0: GoDaddy. No, not GoDaddy. Thanks.
2: I think it's AOL.
0: AOL. Good guess. Not AOL.
2: Not AOL.
0: Thank you.
3: How about YouTube?
0: YouTube. Good guess. Not YouTube. Thank you.
3: Okay, thank you.
0: Still looking for the answer. Here it is. On this day in 1997, this website was registered as a domain name. What is it? 508-746-9991. It's a not-so-easy-impossible question.

0: Easy 99.1, not so easy. Impossible question still out there. Here it is. On this day in 1997, this website was registered as a domain name. What is it? What do you think it is?
1: Google.
0: Google is right. You got it.
1: Really? That's fantastic.
0: That is the answer. In this date, 1997, this website was registered as a domain. It was Google. We didn't know how big it was going to be then.
1: I'm on it right now.
0: I think we're all on it right now. Who's this?
1: Michelle.
0: Michelle, where are you calling from?
1: Rockland.
0: All right, Michelle, give Carter Seastones for that right answer.
1: Excellent. Thank you so much.
0: And thanks for playing the Not So Easy Impossible Question.
1: Have a great day.

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It is Kevin Cronin on this National IT Professionals Day, a day to thank all those people who work hard to fix our computer problems and always ask that one question. Have you rebooted it yet?

0: EZ99.1, mental health experts say a handful of simple everyday activities may help improve a bad mood by calming the body or giving the brain something positive to focus on. Here are some of the things they suggested. How about making your bed? Sounds simple. A quick accomplishment first thing can create momentum for the rest of the day. I make my bed every day. Cook a familiar meal. Repetitive tasks like chopping and stirring can feel calming, while finishing something gives you a sense of accomplishment again. Eat consistently. Keep that blood sugar steady, and it can help irritability and that hangry feeling from masquerading as anxiety or stress. How about this one? Splash your face with cold water. Temperature change can activate the body's calming rest and digest response. This is my favorite. Play uplifting music. Even one upbeat song can help shift your emotional state. We can help out with that one. The idea isn't to necessarily to fix whatever caused the bad mood, but to create a positive moment that can help shift the rest of your day. So what's your go-to trick for getting yourself out of a bad mood? And is it successful? Maybe you're doing it right now by just simply listening to EZ99.1. Hope we can help out with that. 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Everything is down today. The Dow down 328 points to 52,093.11. NASDAQ down 204 to 25,981.57. And the S&P 500 down 34 to 7,585.73. 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
1: 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Get in the zone. Coming down the expressway right now, heavy delays from just about Neponset right down into the Braintree split right now. And traffic continues heavy down Route 93 to Route 24 in Randolph. And then Route 24 heading southbound does reasonably well. We do

0: the lane drop by Derby Street and Hingham right now. But then you get down into the Pembroke area, we start to see some delays as you approach Route 139 and continue slow all the way down to some work going on just before Route 44. We've got pockets of heavy delays through there. Coming off the Cape right now, we've got some heavy delays on Route 6 heading westbound from Quaker Meeting House Road right up to, right up to the Sagamore Bridge. 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With Easy 99.1 traffic, I'm Jack Hart.
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5: Hey, Will.
4: What's going on today?
5: 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This year, it marks our 20th anniversary. We have 20 years under our belt of home staging.
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8: Some nice weather in the short term here in the South Shore. Looks like late week we'll see some rain chances returning. A mainly clear sky tonight, a low of 53. Lots of sunshine ahead for Wednesday, 74 degrees for the high, some beautiful pre-fall weather. Mainly sunny on Thursday, lows around 60, your high 77. And then on Friday, we can't rule out a couple of scattered rain showers. Otherwise, looks nice and sunny with afternoon highs in the mid-70s. The weekend, a little cooler Saturday, some real fall weather. Lots of sunshine, a high of 67. I'm meteorologist Mark Thibodeau at the Weather Channel.
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0: Easy 99.1 coming up on 5 o'clock, ready to close out another work day and get you on the easy ride home. And we do that, we start that with this. Strange and interesting facts. Bananas glow blue under black light. The heart of a blue whale is about the size of a small car. Walruses use their tusks to pull themselves out of the water. And crows can hold grudges against specific people. They remember human faces and can recognize and retaliate against individuals they perceive as threats. Another check on traffic this time. 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
1: This report sponsored by Lowe's. Traveling southbound on Route 93, we've got heavy delays from inside the Tip O'Neill Tunnel. You know what? Right down to the Braintree split. The entire length, that's about 8 miles. That's going to take you some time. Continues heavy on Route 93 down towards Route 24 heading southbound. And Route 24 heading southbound, we've got some pocket delays through the Randolph and Brockton stretch. Things open up, and then you get some delays getting down towards Raynham and heading into Taunton. Traveling on Route 3 right now, getting onto that roadway from the Braintree split. We've got some slow traffic on 93 onto Route 3 heading southbound and continues heavy down past Union Street. And then you're in okay shape even past the Derby Street by the lane dart by Derby Street and Hingham. But then you get down into the Pembroke area just around Route 139. We start to see some delays through there all the way down into the Duxbury area. And really continuing down to just about Samoset Street as you get into Plymouth. 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

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It is Kevin Cronin, Quentin Time on this Tuesday with Feel Good Favorites. 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

KC99.1, pumpkin spice season may be underway, but something else seems to be as well. You'll be surprised by this. I'll tell you about it next. And Bunnies in 5 coming up, too.

0: Easy 99.1 holiday shopping. Yeah, it's underway. Pumpkin spice season may have only started, but it's beginning to look a lot like Christmas. New survey finds that 34% of consumers have already started or plan to start their holiday shopping before November. Nearly 1 in 10 began before September even arrived. A quarter say they started their holiday shopping early to spread the cost across several paychecks, which makes sense. A strategy that's especially popular with parents. Another 10% say they got a head start to stay ahead of rising prices with potential tariffs increasing. Younger shoppers are leading that trend as well. 14% of Gen Z, 11% of millennials shopping early for that season compared to 8% of Gen X, and just 4% of boomers. So starting to look like Christmas already. Forecast coming up right now. Time for Funnies at 5. It's Andrew Norelli talking about ugly people.
1: You got to look good now, too. You got to look so good. Nowadays, even ugly people can look good because surgery is so amazing. Remember in the old days, ugly people, you're like, I'm always going to look better than that dude. I'm always going to be better than that guy. There's nothing that guy can do. Got him. Now people go on TV and get fat sucked out of their face and their head turned around three times. And everybody, you know, that's why I like people that have something wrong with them and they just leave it. Because you never see that anymore. I was at Radio Shack and the manager had three teeth. I was like, heck yeah, yeah. Three is all you need. I mean, that's it. The rest is pointless. The rest is for show. Three, you can bite with three. You can take a, you know what I mean? If they're positioned properly, you can get some work done. You don't need the rest. I like that dude. You know, I trust that guy. That guy is real.
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2: 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Get in the zone. Southbound on Route 93 coming out of the solid traffic in the Tip O'Neill Tunnel. You got solid traffic all the way down to the expressway, right down to the Braintree Split, and continues heavy right down to Route 24 and Randolph. Route 24 is getting a little bit better, though, and we do have some delays once you get south of Route 495 heading through the Taunton stretch, though. Northbound on the expressway, heavy delays from the Braintree Split right up to Neponset. Now, southbound on Route 3, we've got some delays getting past the Union Street area and Braintree. And then you're in pretty good shape until you get down into the Pembroke area. And we've got some, work-related delays down by Route 3A, and that's pushing traffic all the way back to Route 139. Once you get beyond that, we've got some delays just after Route 44, heading down for about a mile or so, and that's going to slow you down a little bit. Get big deals for a short time at the end of summer sale. 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With Easy 99.1 traffic, I'm Jack Hart.
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6: Some nice weather in the short term here in the South Shore. Looks like late week we'll see some rain chances returning. A mainly clear sky tonight, a low of 53. Lots of sunshine ahead for Wednesday, 74 degrees for the high. Some beautiful pre-fall weather. Mainly sunny on Thursday, lows around 60, your high 77. And then on Friday, we can't rule out a couple of scattered rain showers. Otherwise, looks nice and sunny with afternoon highs in the mid-70s. The weekend, a little cooler Saturday, some real fall weather. Lots of sunshine, a high of 67. I'm meteorologist Mark Thibodeau at the Weather Channel.
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0: 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Well, as football season kicks off, NFL stadiums are rolling out over-the-top food options nationwide. New menu items include crab cake sliders at the Indianapolis Colts Lucas Oil Stadium, the Tush Push Tater at Lincoln Financial Field, home of the Eagles. 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Kansas City Chiefs, they play at Arrowhead Stadium, of course played last night, but they can now enjoy the Lava Burger, a cheese-stuffed patty topped with thick-cut bacon, roasted tomato, chives, jalapeno popper spread all over a sourdough. Seems messy. 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I think I should run that one by my cardiologist before I go to Denver and try that one. 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
1: 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Get in the zone. Traveling on the expressway heading southbound. Traffic still solid from the Tip O'Neill Tunnel right down through the Savin Hill area. Continues solid right into the Braintree Split and on towards Route 24 southbound and the Randolph area. Northbound on Route 93 getting up towards the expressway on Route 3. We've got solid traffic from Route 28 right after that point on the expressway northbound. Solid from the Braintree Merge right up to Marcy Boulevard. Southbound on Route 3, things have eased out around Union Street and Braintree. We continue to deal with some heavy delays, but they're easing out as you get into the Duxbury stretch right around Route 3A, and also still a little bit slow just after Route 44 as you get into the Plymouth area. 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

0: EC99.1. This may be the most shocking fall story you'll hear today. Apparently, the Muddy Pumpkin Spice Latte is losing its grip on America. Not that. According to new search data, Pumpkin Spice was the top searched seasonal drink in 48 states just a couple of years ago. Now, this fall, only three states still have it as number one. The new king of seasonal drinks appears to be matcha. Matcha lattes are now leading in searches in most of the country, and people are even creating pumpkin spice matcha drinks and apple cider matcha drinks, which tells me one thing. People still want fall flavors. They just want them with a different kind of caffeine. Now, I'll admit, every year people make fun of pumpkin spice, and every year those same people mysteriously end up drinking something pumpkin-flavored by October. I do the same thing, not coffee, but usually the beers. Becomes a seasonal tradition. Maybe we're finally seeing a change of the guard here, or maybe pumpkin spice is just becoming so normal that nobody needs to search for it anymore. Kind of like how nobody Googles coffee. They just, you know, run to the Dunkin' or Starbucks and get one. Another check of the roads brought to you by Spectacle Management and the shows at Plymouth Memorial Hall, your home for live entertainment on the South Shore. Get tickets for live shows at memorialhall.com.
1: 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And then we got delays on 93 North before Route 37. There's a crash in the breakdown lane, and we got a lot of backups as you get on 24 South through Randolph and as you get into Raynham. 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
6: Some nice weather in the short term here in the South Shore. Looks like late week we'll see some rain chances returning. A mainly clear sky tonight, a low of 53. Lots of sunshine ahead for Wednesday, 74 degrees for the high, some beautiful pre-fall weather. Mainly sunny on Thursday, lows around 60, your high 77. And then on Friday, we can't rule out a couple of scattered rain showers. Otherwise, looks nice and sunny with afternoon highs in the mid-70s. The weekend, a little cooler Saturday, some real fall weather. Lots of sunshine, a high of 67. I'm meteorologist Mark Thibodeau at the Weather Channel.
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0: Easy 99.1. It's Kevin Cronin. That is it for me tonight. I thank you for hanging out this afternoon, enjoying the easy ride home, and I will talk to you again tomorrow at 2 o'clock. Not so easy, impossible question. Another chance for you to win that. And a gift card to Seastones comes up around 3:20. Stick around. Three decades of feel-good favorites coming up next for your Tuesday night. 70s, 80s, and 90s. The Decade Show. We kick it off next with the 70s at 7. You enjoy your night. Make it a good one.
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0: There were dancing queens. You are the dancing queen. The king of pop. Don't and the boss. The 70s at 7 plays here.
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